0: Eres a fuego en los 40 on fire.
1: Mixed up like this, you know, man. Mixed up like this, you know, man. Mixed up like this, you know, man. Mixed up like this, you know, man. Mixed up like this, you know, man. Mixed up like this, you know, man. Mixed up like this, you know, man. Mixed up like this, you know, man. Mixed up like this, you know, man. Mixed up like this, you know, man. Mixed up like this, you know, man. Mixed up like this, you know, man. Mixed up like this, you know, man. Mixed up like this, you know, man. Mixed up like this, you know, man. Mixed up like this, you know, man. Mixed up like this, you know, man. Mixed up like this, you know, man. Mixed up like this, you know, man. Mixed up like this, you know, man. Mixed up like this, you know, man. Mixed up like this, you know, man. Mixed up like this, you know, man. Mixed up like this, you know, man. Mixed up like this, you know, man. Mixed up like this, you know, man. Mixed up like this, you know, man. Mixed up like this, you know, man. Mixed up like this, you know, man.

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1: Todo el fin de semana. 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
2: Hey, hey, hey, hey, hey, hey, hey, hey, hey, hey, hey, hey, hey, hey, hey, hey, hey, hey, hey, hey, hey, hey, hey, hey, hey, hey, hey, hey, hey, hey, hey, hey, hey, hey, hey, hey, hey, hey, hey, 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
0: We the best, give me the light,
1: yeah.
0: And we turn it up every time,
1: every day.
0: And we bust it up, watch it,
1: watch it.
0: Ha!
2: Kimba, how you bad, sir?
3: 30. 30.